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0: The Doors. Hey hey. You know that I would be a liar if I was to say to you, girl, we couldn't get much higher. Light my fire.

If you don't like something, change it. If you don't like your job, quit. 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